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0: Remember when you were a kid, back in the days when your summer world consisted of riding bikes, swimming, maybe some roller skating, maybe some songs on the radio? I grew up in a small town, a tiny town, less than 3,000 people, and we had a public swimming pool that was open every day, and it was a quarter to get in. For two quarters, you got your own basket that you could then turn in at the front desk and your clothes would stay dry while you were swimming. And we would have hours of fun in the pool. Highland Pool was the name of that pool. Oh my gosh, such good times. We'll be back. 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

0: How are you, my friend? Did you have a good day today, a good Tuesday? Did you spend some time with someone you love? I talked to a gentleman the other night. He's called me and gotten through a couple of times, who has lived many years, lived a very good life. And because he takes very good care of his body, he's convinced he's going to live to be far more than 100. And so am I, by the way, because anybody his age that rides 4 or 5 miles a day on a bicycle, you know, they got it going on. But he was sharing his love for learning and his love for nature and his love for trees. And he's planted several trees. And I love that. I love planting trees because planting trees says, I know I'm not going to be around to enjoy these when they're bearing fruit in 20 or 30 years. But my kids will. My grandkids will. That's hope. That's faith. What do you love doing? Do you have a hobby or a passion that goes far beyond you and spreads to other generations? We'll be back. 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

0: This is another reminder, folks, a reminder that Father's Day is coming. Remember Dad, Grandpa, your sons, your uncles, your significant other, whoever is a dad, whoever is a father and has a father's heart. 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

0: know you had a long day today. Maybe you had a long week today. Maybe you're worn out and you need to rest. Thank you for letting me be a part of your night. 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And I hope you take some time out of your busy schedule to slow down and love someone. 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

0: That's Toto with Africa 95.7 WZID. We've got a little bit of fog for the early morning. Otherwise, mainly clear, 53. Some morning fog, but it'll be mostly sunny later today with highs around 82. 30 minutes of today's best music on the way. Sabrina Carpenter, Elton John with Britney Spears, also Kelly Clarkson and more next.
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0: Mr. Mister with Broken Wings, 95.7 WZID. A little bit of fog for the early morning, otherwise mostly clear. A low around 53. Later today, morning fog burning off and then mostly sunny, highs around 82. 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

0: Santana featuring Rob Thomas with Smooth, wrapping up 30 minutes of today's best music, 95.7 WZID, and Best of the 603 is back, presented by Fidium Fiber Internet. 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
2: 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This is Marga from New Hampshire in the Morning on WZID. 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

0: 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A little bit of fog, otherwise mainly clear skies, low 53. And then later today, morning fog will burn off. It'll be mostly sunny. Highs will be around 82 degrees. Are you a member of the WZID email club? 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

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Thank you so much for having us on wherever you are. We appreciate it. Here's Miley Cyrus with Younger You on WZID.

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0: Michael Jackson with Billie Jean, 95.7 WZID. A little bit of fog for the early morning, otherwise mainly clear, 53. Mostly sunny later today with a high around 82 and 30 minutes of today's best music on the way. Benson Boone, Post Malone featuring Morgan Wallen, also Walk the Moon and more next.
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0: just might. Bruno Mars with I Just Might. 95.7 WZID. Good morning. New Hampshire in the morning on the way. We'll see partly sunny skies today, 82. Tonight, some clouds and maybe a spot shower down to 54. And a bit unsettled on Thursday, sun and clouds with a chance of showers and thunderstorms and highs around 79. 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
1: Good morning. Keene police investigating after the bodies of a married couple were found dead inside their home on Hurricane Road yesterday. At this point, officials say they're investigating the incident as a potential murder-suicide. Police say they were conducting a welfare check and found a 70-year-old woman and her 72-year-old husband with apparent gunshot wounds. As the United States celebrates its 250th birthday, Coca-Cola unveiled its collectible America 250 cans with unique mini can designs for all 50 states yesterday. Governor Kelly Ayotte was presented with the New Hampshire can that depicts a hiker and represents our love for the outdoors. Cans should be on store shelves in time for the 4th of July. And the New Hampshire Forum is inviting residents from across the state to participate in community conversations this evening, bringing Granite Staters together to discuss the issues they say that matter most and develop solutions for New Hampshire's future. The first in-person community conversation will take place in Concord at the Bank NH stage. Participants can engage in small group conversations focused on issues like housing and affordability, property taxes, public education funding, and energy costs. In sports, Red Sox lost to the Blue Jays last night 6-1. They play again tonight at 6:45. 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Mix of clouds and sun today, high 82 degrees. Then more clouds move in this evening. A couple of showers possible overnight, low 63. And breezy tomorrow, showers in the morning, thunderstorms expected in the afternoon, high 77. 52 degrees at WZID.
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1: Wow.
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1: That is quite the hump music.
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1: Mm-hmm.
7: Apple strudel day today.
1: Okay, here we go.
7: Karate day today. I refuse to do karate anymore. Remember, I poked my eye out.
1: You did a couple times.
7: Quick moves. And Margaret, today is eat your vegetables day.
1: Eat them.
7: On Will You Eat It Wednesday. Vegetables. 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Wait to see what we have in store for you.
1: Oh, boy.
7: Maybe not vegetables.
1: They're not round and green, are they?
7: There might be vegetable oil in them. That's about it.
1: Okay. Woo!

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0: 95.7 WZID New Hampshire in the morning. Welcome to lupin season.
1: Yeah, right?
0: Lupin.
1: What's your favorite color?
0: So in my yard, I have the purple and the pink.
1: Yes.
0: That's a tie. I can't go with just one. Which one do you like?
1: I like the red, but red, I love the purple too.
0: Yeah. The purple.
1: I love seeing them on the highways.
0: Well, this is what I like. When they redid Route 93 from exit 6 all the way down, they poured a ton of them all over the highway.
1: Yeah.
0: So we've had the daisies pop out.
1: Yep.
0: Right? They look beautiful. And now the lupin are starting.
1: Yes. They've a bunch of wildflowers. And it's so pretty. It's so colorful.
0: Yeah. My wife, Donna, she's like, can we stop? I want to pick some. Like, no, we're on the highway.
1: Not a good place to stop.
0: Probably not a good place to stop. No, anyway, welcome to lupin season.
1: Yeah.
0: It has begun. Mm-hmm. It is Wednesday. That means an hour from now, Will You Eat It Wednesday? We're going, I guess you could say red, white, and blue for this one.
1: Yes.
0: Celebrate America 250.
1: Right? We're doing America 250.
0: It's all about America 250.
1: Yeah.
0: Boy, less than a month from the birthday. Just three weeks.
1: Three weeks.
0: Not even 2 weeks.
1: Is it?
0: Today's the 17th, right?
1: Yes.
0: July 1st is 2 weeks from today.
1: Oh, my goodness.
0: So, 4th of July. I did. Oh, I forgot to bring it in. I get yesterday in the mail, Phantom Fireworks.
1: Oh, yes.
0: I got my
1: coupons.
0: I got my coupons.
1: Me too.
0: They showed up. They look like little keychains, by the way.
1: I was going to say, they're like little, they're laminated. They're very, like, impressive.
0: So I'm sure everybody received their Phantom Fireworks.
1: We'll see you at the store.
0: I think their susset was like $199. I quickly glanced at it, and I just put it on the counter. I forgot to grab it this morning. There we go. So we're all excited about that.
1: Mm-hmm. I got to get my sparklers.
0: Sparklers. I was in Hanford yesterday. I think they have sparklers.
1: And poppets.
0: Yeah, that's what it is. Those little rock, the little bag you
1: whip. I used to love those. Throw them on the ground.
0: Oh, yeah. My kids loved
1: them. Bam!
0: Loved those things. Mm-hmm. And then Ben discovered real fireworks. Hey, Dad, can we go to New Hampshire to bring some home? That's when we lived in Massachusetts.
1: Yes.
0: Okay. Mm-hmm. But we're only lighting off a couple.
1: Right.
0: For your birthday.
1: Because
0: I don't want to have a visit from our, you know.
1: Local authorities.
0: Law enforcement authorities. Didn't want to do that.
1: Yeah.
0: So, but anyway, lots to do this morning. We're going to give away those tickets to See Science Center. They're on the way as well, so stick around.
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1: You feeling me?
0: Our guest Emily will be here soon.
2: Practicing my beatboxing.
0: Oh. Wipe the microphone off.
2: Sorry.
0: That was a big thing for a while, that beatboxing.
2: Yes.
0: Sheesh. You know, I remember the guy from, it was like Police Academy. Remember those movies from years
2: ago? Oh my gosh, he was amazing.
0: He could do all that beatboxing.
2: All the sounds, everything.
0: Uh-huh. Mm-hmm. I'm just looking through what's happening at WZID. Friday, June 19th. That is just a couple days away, by the way. Seeing that today's the 17th. WZID's own Marga from New Hampshire in the morning. Well, she'll be hosting a watch party at Mi Jalisco in Milford.
2: Why, that's right.
0: That's you.
2: That's me. It's me. They're letting me out of the house.
0: I love the fact that they put in Milford, New Hampshire.
2: Yeah. Well.
0: You'll be there 3 to 5.
2: I'm so glad I know where to go.
0: There you go. Truly, by the way, the official hard seltzer of soccer is teaming
2: sure
0: up
2: is.
0: With us here at WZID. Mm-hmm. And catch Team USA taking on Australia.
2: Australia.
0: Uh-huh.
2: Go!
0: Yep. I noticed, like, all of these players, they're from all over the world.
2: Yes.
0: So they may represent Team USA, but.
2: They're still international.
0: They are international.
2: Mm-hmm. Mm-hmm. Yep. So. But boy, what these parties have, you know, it's fun to watch with other people and get their view on, you know, what's going on and how the fans are celebrating.
0: So again, more details at WZID.com, but kickoff is at 3 p.m. Team USA.
2: We'll be there.
0: Taking on Australia.
2: I
0: like Australia, but come on, Team USA, baby.
2: It's USA all the way.
0: USA all the way.
2: Yeah.
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3: Good morning. Keene police investigating after the bodies of a married couple were found dead inside their home on Hurricane Road yesterday. At this point, officials say they're investigating the incident as a potential murder-suicide. Police say they were conducting a welfare check and found a 70-year-old woman and her 72-year-old husband with apparent gunshot wounds. The New Hampshire Forum inviting residents from across the state to participate in community conversations this evening, bringing Granite Staters together, they say, to discuss the issues that matter most and develop solutions for New Hampshire's future. The first in-person community conversation will take place in Concord at the Bank NH stage. Participants will engage in small group conversations focused on issues like housing and affordability, property taxes, public education funding, and energy costs. And as the United States celebrates its 250th birthday, Coca-Cola unveiled its collectible America 250 cans with unique mini can designs for all 50 states yesterday. Governor Kelly Ayotte on hand to be presented with a New Hampshire can that depicts a hiker and represents our love for the outdoors. Cans should be on store shelves in time for the 4th of July. In sports, Red Sox lost to the Blue Jays last night 6-1. They play again tonight at 6:45. 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Mix of clouds and sun today, high 82 degrees. More clouds this evening, a couple of showers expected, low 63. And breezy tomorrow, showers in the morning, thunderstorms likely by the afternoon, high 77. 53 degrees at WZID.
4: So, you know, it takes about 47 minutes to grocery shop. I find that hard to believe, 47 minutes.
3: Yeah.
4: Maybe that's waiting in the line to go pay.
5: I was going to say, that's at least half your time.
4: I don't want to do self-checkout, thank you very much.
3: Not when I'm doing like the weekly shopping.
4: Right?
3: Mm-hmm. If
4: right.
3: I'm just going to grab one or two items, it's fine.
4: Although Monday I was in the store and I looked at the self-checkout, it was busier than the regular checkout.
3: Yeah.
4: 14 items or less.
3: Yep.
4: Pew, in and out. There
5: Perfect.
4: You go.
5: Perfect.
4: Have a nice day. Hey, Abby's up next.
6: Why did the ice cream truck break down?
4: Ice cream truck. Oh broken
5: no.
4: down.
5: Break down this
3: not the ice cream truck.
4: Stopped and helped.
5: What
4: help,
5: are we gonna do?
4: Help him keep everything from melting.
3: Help him.
4: Need some lactate after that. WZID.

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1: It was going down Rocky Road.
2: Rocky Road!
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2: Controversy here.
3: Yes?
2: Nuts and ice cream should not go together.
3: I agree,
4: actually.
2: Wow. Yep.
4: We're all on the same page. Wow.
3: Yes.
2: Sorry, Rocky Road, those peanuts, I do not need them.
3: Nope.
2: In my chocolate ice cream. Sorry.
4: Pass. All right, weird crunch.
2: Not sorry.

0: Is everybody happy?
1: Yes.
0: Sunshine, beautiful day. It's New Hampshire in the morning here on 95.7 WZID.
2: You got a friend in me.
0: All right, you want to see Toy Story 5?
2: You got a friend in me.
1: I want to go see it. I can't this weekend.
0: You still didn't even see Michael yet.
1: I know. I have a long list.
0: We've been talking about
1: that. I also want to see Obsession. Her movie schedule is a little, you know.
0: There's a problem. You have a life outside of the movies.
1: Yeah, fortunately.
0: That's Taylor. You know, she talks about the whole in-depthness of the movie. It's like, it's just a movie, man. I understand. Like this, Jesse is a character. I get it. And by the way, be listening Friday. Jesse could be yours.
1: Yes.
0: The Jesse doll?
1: Yep.
3: The Jesse doll.
1: The actual doll.
0: The actual Jesse doll.
1: Yep.
0: Could be yours. So
1: Taylor might have sent us a
3: gift.
0: So details as we get closer to that. So Toy Story 5.
1: I can't wait to see it.
0: It'll probably be in theaters tomorrow night because they always say it opens Friday, but usually you can get in Thursday to see the show. I bet if you looked at Chunky's or the cinemas around here, you'd see that. However, next summer.
1: Yes.
0: June. I think it's June 30th, 2027.
4: Once upon a time, a hideous ogre and a delusional donkey embarked on a journey to the magical city of Further, Further Away.
5: Oh my God, it's happening. It's really happening.
6: You really can't help yourself, can you?
5: Hell to the no, I can't. Baby, come back. Any kind of fool could see there was something in everything about you. Roxy!
7: Donkey! Hey now, you're an all-star. Get your
0: game on. There you go.
1: I couldn't be happier about that one.
3: I love Eddie Murphy.
0: So June 30th, 2027. Put that on your calendar now.
1: Yes.
3: Do it.
0: Emily, just so you're not busy that day, so you can at least go see Shrek 5 when it opens.
3: June 30th, 2027. Booking it out.
1: I don't know. She might be busy.
0: I mean, you do have a wedding to plan and all that stuff. I get that, but you know what I mean?
1: Shrek
0: 5
1: first.
0: Is probably more important.
1: Are you kidding? I just watched the first Shrek, and it is so good.
0: Uh-huh.
1: I
0: love
1: great.
0: That. Yep.
8: And in the morning, we can make waffles.
0: That's great. Eddie Murphy was great in that movie.
1: Oh, so good.
0: Now, that's one I wonder, because when they do Toy Story, the voices, none of them record together.
1: No.
0: So they're in a room all alone with a director and a producer, and they say, all right, now read it this way. Read it that way. And then they'll bring Tim Allen in, and then, you know, Tom Hanks.
1: Mm-hmm.
0: Wild.
1: I can't imagine being the editor and then going back through each. Like, it must take so long for just one conversation.
0: Right.
1: To make it blend the right way.
0: Use version 28 of Tom doing, you know, Woody at blah, blah, blah.
1: And they asked Tom Hanks and Tim Allen why they did that. And
0: you have no idea.
1: They really didn't.
0: Well, and I think sometimes what happens is, especially those two guys, you put them in a room, it may be a distraction.
3: I was going to say they play off each other or like derail from what the producer wants.
0: Right. Yep.
3: So maybe it's just easier.
0: Yeah.
1: That's not right. They're actors. They should be able to act together.
3: Or that it'd be better.
1: I mean, I'm not complaining because the final product is great.
0: Right.
1: I find that hard to believe. Like, why? How would you? Mm-hmm. You should be able to work together.
3: Yeah.
0: Right? Because a lot of them, like The Simpsons, I think they do all around, you know, the same time.
1: Yeah.
0: Mm-hmm. I don't know.
1: Well, I won't say most, but a lot of them do.
0: Those movies. There you go. So.
1: I don't know. I'm just happy.
0: Shrek and Donkey are back.
3: Wait. Oh, okay. That's incredible.
0: Next year.
1: Yeah.
3: All right. Next
1: Good
3: year.
1: Things are worth waiting for.
0: 5:47 here on WZID. The commute around town, it's a bright one.
3: Yeah, it's looking like an easy commute out there in Bedford and Nashville on the side streets, and a clear ride right now around Manchester on 293. No problems on 101 East into Hampton and Portsmouth, or on 93 North from Salem to Hooksett. But we are seeing some construction on 89 South slowing down in Concord. The right lane is blocked by exit 2. So for an easy commute into Boston with slow traffic on 93 South in Methuen by exit 45, and highways are moving along well on Route 3 and 495 North by the Low Connector. That's the latest from the WZID Traffic Network.
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0: What?
1: 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Has to do with soccer. 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
1: So I know that I should not be teaching Burglar 101, but this nighttime burglar really screwed things up when he broke into a home, and before he finished taking things, he had to go to the bathroom. And he had to go to the bathroom so bad that he decided to go to the bathroom in the home where the people were sleeping and the dog was and flush the toilet. Guess who got caught?
8: The burglar.
0: Yeah. Now known as the flusher.
1: Got away with nothing. Oh, man. Nothing.
0: Empty the tank before you're going to do something bad. What's wrong with you?
1: Anyways.
8: Just saying.
1: We've been talking about FIFA and Boston Stadium and how especially the Scottish fans seem to be, although the Norway fans yesterday were like, hey, we're just as much fun. But over the last weekend, from Thursday to Sunday, bars and liquor stores sold out four times as much Boston Lager as usual.
3: Jeez.
1: They said they had ordered three times as much as they normally order for St. Patrick's Day, and they still ran dry.
0: I'll have to find this audio of this guy, because without Scotland, there's no party. That's what they were saying. But he was saying, without Scotland, there's no party. Oh, I have to find that. It's hilarious. So they know how to
1: party. Wonderful.
0: And this guy was sober, by the way. That's what he said. I haven't had a drink in 3 years.
1: Right?
3: Wow.
1: Imagine and by the way, they're pretty well behaved, too. People are like, no, they're very respectful. So they're nice. Happy. Drunk people.
0: Bringing their bagpipes everywhere.

0: 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It's New Hampshire in the morning. Neil, Marga, Emily. Hump Day is here. That means will you eat it? Wednesday.
1: There it is.
2: Yes.
0: We're going America 250 today. That's what we're doing. We're kicking it off. Mm-hmm. We're going to try to be patriotic right from now through the 4th of July.
1: Yes. I love it.
0: Can we do it for 3 weeks?
1: Of course we can.
0: Can we show our red, white, and blue?
1: I got my white and blue on today.
0: I feel like I'm 250, so that's Mike.
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16: Good morning. Keene police investigating after the bodies of a married couple were found dead inside their home on Hurricane Road yesterday. At this point, officials say they're investigating the incident as a potential murder-suicide. Police say they were conducting a welfare check and found a 70-year-old woman and her 72-year-old husband with apparent gunshot wounds. As the United States celebrates its 250th birthday, Coca-Cola unveiled its collectible America 250 cans with unique mini can designs for all 50 states yesterday. Governor Kelly Ayotte was presented with the New Hampshire can that depicts a hiker and represents our love for the outdoors. Cans should be on store shelves in time for the 4th of July. And the New Hampshire Forum is inviting residents from across the state to participate in community conversations this evening, bringing Granite Staters together to discuss the issues they say that matter most and develop solutions for New Hampshire's future. The first in-person community conversation will take place in Concord at the Bank NH stage. Participants can engage in small group conversations focused on issues like housing and affordability, property taxes, public education funding, and energy costs. In sports, Red Sox lost to the Blue Jays last night 6-1. They play again tonight at 6:45. 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Mix of clouds and sun today, high 82 degrees. Then more clouds move in this evening. A couple of showers possible overnight, low 63. And breezy tomorrow, showers in the morning, thunderstorms expected in the afternoon, high 77. 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
18: You can do it!
19: Happy hump day! Happy hump day!
0: You can do it. You can make it to the weekend because it's only a couple days away now.
16: Right? Yes, you can do it.
0: Yeah. Wednesday, June 17th, it's Apple Strudel Day. Ooh. I find this interesting because McDonald's announced that they're bringing back their apple pies.
16: They are, yeah.
0: Yep. Uh-huh. Mm-hmm. Karate Day today.
16: Okay. Oh. Watch out.
0: We'll have Morgan in later on to give us some instructions.
16: So you're right.
20: Yes.
0: Professional.
16: Bring the pine boards in.
0: Uh-huh. Ow. And it's Marga Eat Your Vegetables Day today.
16: It is not Marga Eat Your Vegetables Day.
0: Oh, it is too.
16: It's just Marga, eat your vegetables.
20: Oh, yeah, it does say that. Marga.
0: Marga Eat Your Vegetables Day. So it doesn't mind notes anyway. I'm just looking for what will you eat it Wednesday. I'm trying to see if there's any...
16: Oh, there's got to be something.
0: Well, something you consider a soybean a vegetable? No.
16: Sure.
0: Canola oil?
16: Well, vegetable oil.
0: Corn syrup?
16: No.
0: Yeah, we're going sweet.
16: Well, it's
0: again.
16: Corn. It's said corn.
0: It's corn. All right.
16: Corn is a veggie.
0: Corn is a veggie. All right.
16: Halfway there.
0: I'm going to say that. So anyway, will you eat it Wednesday? What's on our plate? Something patriotic. That's next. WZID.
21: They say the holy water's watered down, and this town's lost its faith. Our colors will fade eventually. So if our time is running out, day after day, we'll make the mundane a masterpiece. Oh my, my, oh my, my love. I take one look at you, you're taking me out.

0: Here's Will You Eat It Wednesday. Woo! Yes, on WZIB.
1: Yes.
0: I would like to thank my friends Bob and Barbara, my buddy Bob, his wife Barbara. Showed up there the other day, stayed at their house while we were doing the celebration of life for my mom. Mm-hmm. And Barbara's like, got these for you. Will you eat it Wednesday? Everybody, oh, I love that everybody thinks about us for Will You Eat It Wednesday.
1: It's so nice.
2: It's incredible.
0: Oreo limited edition firecracker pop cream flavor.
1: Firecracker.
0: Firecracker. In other words, remember the bomb pop?
1: Yes.
0: Yeah, that's what.
2: Red, white, blue.
0: Red, white, and blue bomb pop.
1: Sure.
0: Sandwich cookies, blue raspberry, lemon, and cherry flavored cream. By the way, they're artificially flavored.
1: Okay.
2: Yeah.
0: Anybody surprised by that?
1: No.
0: Anybody? No.
1: No.
0: However, whenever we do an Oreo flavor, we taste, what happens? They're always, I get amazed by, they're always 70 calories.
1: Yes. Mm-hmm.
2: It's kind of diabolical.
0: Nay, not these.
1: Oh, no.
0: Serving, a serving, yeah, notice how they have up the serving size covered up over here.
1: Oh, yeah, look at that.
2: It's over the
0: So, two cookies is a serving, 180 calories.
1: Oh.
0: So, right. 90. Well, you know why? Maybe because this is a triple. The triple cream.
1: Yeah, that's probably why. Yeah.
2: We got multiple flavors going on.
0: So,
1: it's like a double stuff.
0: So the cream inside is red, white, and blue.
1: Mm-hmm.
0: Celebrating America's 250.
1: Yes, I love it. Smells good.
2: It smells like one of those firecracker popsicles.
0: Yep.
2: I really smell it.
0: I'm going to take the top off.
2: I never smelled the popsicle before.
1: Yeah, hero.
2: Reminiscent of but like
0: I,
2: the flavor.
0: So the blue is, I get the blue very, the blue.
1: Is that going to turn your tongue blue again?
0: Probably. So what were the flavors? So the blue raspberry. So that's what I'm smelling.
1: Yeah, the white is lemon, and then the
0: all right, can we just eat them? Because my mouth is like.
2: Uh-huh. I know, all I smell is the blue raspberry, but.
0: Mm.
3: If this makes my teeth red and blue.
0: Oh my gosh, it is like eating that popsicle.
1: Mm. Yeah.
0: All those flavors together.
2: How they and you really get all the flavors.
3: How did they get so close to it?
0: Mm.
2: Wow, it tastes exactly like those bomb pops.
0: Get a little on your tooth there.
2: Oh. My teeth are totally going to be blue.
1: I know, and red. Maybe purple.
2: I love it.
1: Oh, they're going to be purple.
2: Mm.
0: Limited edition firecracker pop flavor cream
1: I will
0: Oreos.
1: Say, it's so sweet that two is going to be enough. Like if you, even if you have a sweet tooth, like it's sweet.
3: Mm, so good.
0: So yes?
3: Yes.
0: You'll eat it?
1: 250%.
2: Mm-hmm. Only 250.
0: Yes.
2: For America. Only for America.
0: These
2: course.
0: Need to leave the room immediately.
1: Yeah, I think so.
0: Because you know what's going to happen?
1: Mm-hmm.
0: You're going to sneak another one.
1: Yep. And then there's 180 calories and then 300.
0: You know,
1: and then we're going to be needing
0: all
1: extra
0: nine
1: steps.
0: Servings are gone. Thank you, Bob and Barbara, for the
2: wow, it tastes
0: Oreo.
2: So much like the popsicle. It's so good.
0: I'm not sure what store they
2: it.
0: Got them at, but limited edition firecracker pop
1: yep.
0: Oreos. Seven thumbs up.
2: Seven thumbs up.
0: Yeah.
2: Wait, what's the seventh?
1: I'll
0: give you a
1: going
0: minute to think about that one. There you go.
1: I don't know.
0: Marcus, there you go.
3: Water.
0: You know, Marcus going back for more. It's good.
2: I'm going back for a second.
0: 6:16 on New Hampshire in the morning. Emily, if we're on the way to the store now to just get some limited edition
2: yeah,
0: Oreos, what
2: you
0: are we
2: better,
0: doing?
2: You better hurry up. It's clear ride for your ride to go to the grocery store there in Manchester on 293. Highways are moving along well, heading on to South Willow Street and Queen City Ave. And we are seeing light volume on the Everett down into Nashua. Some construction on 89 South slowing you down in Concord. The right lane is blocked by exit 2. And there's been a crash at the state line on 495 South in Tewksbury. The right lane is blocked by exit 92. Heavy traffic into Boston. It's a 90-minute ride from Manchester with slowdowns on 93 South in Methuen down to Wilmington and on Route 3 by the Low Connector in Chelmsford. That's the latest from the WZID Traffic Network.
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0: Hand me the match. Hurry up. Yes. Oh, like these fireworks. Here
1: oh
0: we go.
1: My gosh. In the studio again.
0: Hey. It's New Hampshire in the morning here on 95.7 WZID.
1: Again.
0: Light them off all day long. I don't care.
1: Emily's like a little kid. Again. One more time.
0: 2 weeks from today, July 1st. So, yeah, the 4th of July. Getting ready for your. All right.
1: Wow. Emily. Take the matches away from her. Fine.
0: If you go to WZID.com, you're looking to plan your. Emily!
1: I'm sorry! Okay, just one more time. I swear, that's the last time. Give him. Hand him over. Come on.
0: All right. Okay. You done?
1: Yes.
0: All right, thank you.
1: Done. All right.
0: 4th of July celebrations. WZID.com has the full list of what is going on. 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And you'll see right there the list of
1: all the
0: fireworks
1: goods.
0: All across the...
1: I mean, you can spread it out like 3 or 4 days of fireworks if you want to.
2: Right?
1: Just take a tour of the state.
0: Like next Saturday, June 27th, Bradford has theirs.
1: Yeah.
2: And Littleton.
0: Right. So they're starting early, people.
2: Yep. And Pelham.
0: Yep. So you could plan your route. If you're a fan of fireworks, right?
2: I was going to say, Wyndham, I think this is the earliest one, June 24th.
0: Yeah. June 24th.
1: Right? So why not?
2: So
0: that's a Wednesday. That's next Wednesday, week from
2: next
0: today.
2: Next Wednesday.
1: Do the fireworks tour. Let's do it. 603 fireworks tour.
0: There you go. I like that.
2: 603 firework tour.
0: Yeah. Yeah, that is early, Wyndham. What are you doing over there?
2: Well.
0: It's at Wyndham High School, 9:30 p.m.
2: They always do a great job. Like, all their parades are awesome. So it's definitely worth checking.
1: So they have a reason.
0: School night for us, though. You know what I mean?
2: I know. It's late. You're right. I can't do
0: by
2: that.
0: By the time I get home, I mean.
2: Might as well not go to bed at that point.
1: You don't have to go. You can go to another one on the weekend.
0: I'll be oohed and aahed out. You know what I'm saying?
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8: Good morning, King Police investigating.

0: the issues that matter most and develop solutions for New Hampshire's future. The first in-person community conversation will take place in Concord at the Bank NH stage. Participants will engage in small group conversations focused on issues like housing and affordability, property taxes, public education funding, and energy costs. And as the United States celebrates its 250th birthday, Coca-Cola unveiled its collectible America 250 cans with unique mini can designs for all 50 states yesterday. Governor Kelly Ayotte on hand to be presented with a New Hampshire can that depicts a hiker and represents our love for the outdoors. Cans should be on store shelves in time for the 4th of July. In sports, Red Sox lost to the Blue Jays last night 6-1. They play again tonight at 6:45. 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Mix of clouds and sun today, high 82 degrees. More clouds this evening, a couple of showers expected, low 63. And breezy tomorrow, showers in the morning, thunderstorms likely by the afternoon, high 77. 56 degrees at WZID.
1: So, you know, they say it takes 47 minutes to do your grocery shopping.
0: Nah.
1: Ooh. I don't believe that at all.
0: That's fast for me.
1: I don't believe it, right? That's fast for you?
0: That's fast for me.
1: Oh, because I can be out of there in 20.
0: Oh,
1: every
0: I know.
1: Full week shopping, I can do that in 20.
0: It takes me
2: it's
0: longer.
2: Like when I go with my grandfather, we're running.
1: Right. Oh, no,
2: stop
1: see?
2: For the week.
1: Right. Right. Oh, yeah. Right. Yeah. If there's a cart in the way,
2: I
1: have no problem pushing it aside.
0: Yeah, that was my cart last time.
3: Get out of the way!
1: You're going to leave that thing in the middle of the aisle. That's my aisle too, people.
4: I'm going under in this time. I feel there's no one to save me. This all or nothing really got away, you're driving me crazy.

0: 95.7 WZID New Hampshire in the morning. You know, I thought about being productive today.
1: Yeah.
0: Then I remembered it's a thought that counts and, you know.
1: And so here we are.
0: I am so productive today. On top of it all. A little bit later on, a four-pack of tickets to see Science Center. It's their summer kickoff. Kicks off Saturday, runs for a week. Margaret will be there on Monday.
1: Yes.
0: Well, you're everywhere.
1: Yeah.
0: We're spreading you thin, aren't we?
1: A little bit. I'm okay with that.
0: Or thick. I'm not sure. One or the other. But anyway, spreading. Last day of school here in Manchester. Half day.
1: Let's go.
0: Here's a question for you. So last day of school, you skip it. Do I need an absentee note the first day of school?
2: Definitely not.
0: You sure? Right?
1: Right?
2: I mean, it's a good question.
1: And do secretaries really care the next day? No.
0: Well, that's what I'm saying.
2: Yeah, I feel like at that point, they're like, teachers, whatever.
1: Oh, all right.
3: I missed the last day of school.
1: Yep.
0: We heard from our friend Lorraine, who works for the Manchester Public Schools. Yeah. And that's what she said. Yeah, it's going to be probably a pretty light when it comes to students in class tomorrow because it's a half day.
1: Right.
2: I feel like it's fun, though, to go the last day because you're just, I mean, it's not like you're doing work anyway.
1: I always went because I thought it was a party and I.
0: Right?
2: Right?
1: I loved
2: it's just saying bye to everyone. You could say hags. Hags.
1: But.
0: Hags.
2: Have a great summer.
1: Oh, I thought you called us a witch.
0: I know.
1: Oh.
0: Hags.
2: No.
0: Yeah, hag.
2: I'm like, what?
0: Have hags. A great summer.
1: Hag.
0: That's amazing because you don't see each other for, what, 8 weeks?
2: Hey.
0: Right?
1: Yeah.
2: Well,
1: in some cases. Yeah.
0: So, and then how much you change over the summer in those 8 weeks you grow and, you know, have your summer love.
1: Oh.
0: Well, depending on what grade you're in.
1: Yeah.
2: Exactly.
0: So here it is, the end of school. Locker clean out day too.
1: Oh God,
0: everything
1: the poor
0: out
1: teachers.
0: Of your locker. All right.
2: Yeah, poor teachers is right.
1: Poor teachers,
2: probably some scary things.
0: Yep. So locker clean out. I would love to hear what you found in your locker. You remember you had a story. What was it, the sandwich was in there for?
2: It was fifth grade. Kid next to me. Every time he opened his locker,
0: call him out. No, I'm kidding.
2: It smelled awful. Like right. I would quickly be opening my locker, grabbing my stuff. I'm like, he's coming. Like hold your breath
1: and trying not to breathe.
2: Yeah. Right. And so it got so bad. Someone said something to the teacher. It might have been me. Honestly, it probably was me. And I was like, we need to check everyone's locker. So one by one, the teacher went with us to look at our locker. And so me and him had to go out together because we were next to each other. And I was like, it's
1: your
2: gonna
1: locker
2: be him, buddies.
1: It's gonna be him.
2: Locker mates.
0: And look at that face.
2: It was a nasty smell.
1: Yep. Yeah.
2: And there we go. It was a moldy sandwich.
0: Yep.
2: Moldy sandwich.
0: Yep.
2: Of course
1: gross.
2: It was.
0: Now, throughout
2: remember,
0: high
2: it was
0: school,
2: all blue.
0: When you were in high school, did you have the exact same locker all high school years?
1: I did.
0: Yeah, because I had the same homeroom, so we had the same locker.
1: Yeah, we had our homeroom, our exact same homeroom, our homeroom buddy, our locker mate, John.
0: John.
1: Pushed me in the locker, but we'll talk about that later. John. But yeah, because he was DeLange, I was DeMoeller.
0: Yeah. Uh-huh.
1: So we were all alphabetical in the same locker.
0: And I remember in my high school, I'm sure it's changed a lot since that, because that was many years ago. I would have the regular skinny locker, but there was also a locker that opened above it too.
1: Oh. Yeah.
0: So I had
2: it was like a
0: big square one above it. Yeah.
2: So I couldn't quite.
0: There was more junk in there.
2: Marketing his stool.
0: Now, I didn't have any old sandwiches because if there was a sandwich around, I would eat it. Well, I was a high schooler. Yeah, right? You know what I mean? But there was so much junk in there. At the end of the school year, oh my God.
1: See, I could never understand that. I couldn't do it. My locker was pristine, and I tricked it out too. I had the mirror, I had the marker with the board to write a note. Nobody did.
2: See, it's funny. Right. Lockers were cool when I was in middle school, so like fifth grade to eighth grade. But once you hit high school, like lockers weren't cool.
0: They were
2: so
0: just
2: I
0: business.
2: Never used my locker. I probably had textbooks in there, and like maybe occasionally, but. Everyone had their backpack at all times.
1: So you had that heavy, heavy, heavy, heavy backpack.
2: Yeah, and my mom probably yelled at me every day, like, really, Emily, really?
0: Oh, so that's where you kept your old moldy sandwich, in your backpack.
2: Not me.
1: She didn't have room with all their books.
2: Yeah, okay. But yeah, no one really used their locker.
0: All right, so
2: and if
0: what
2: you did,
0: weird,
2: you were.
0: What weird thing did you find in a locker? Love to hear from you on the Shaheen and Gordon studio line, 603-666-0957 for WZID. Ew, sandwich. You know what, for me, it was probably, you know, you go to school at the beginning of the year, and you're wearing a sweater and it's warm.
1: Yes.
0: And then you put the sweater in the locker and then
1: stays
0: it's just buried.
1: Stays in the
0: and
1: bottom.
4: I was looking for that sweater.
2: Yeah. Oh, look at that.
0: There it is. 6:44 on WZID. Heading to work or to school for the last day. How's the ride?
2: So far around Manchester, it's a clear ride on 293, getting off the highway by South Willow Street and Queen City Ave, but we are seeing volume picking up on the Everett down into Nashua. There's construction in Concord on 89 South, slowing you down by exit 2, and there's been a crash at the state line in Tewksbury on 495 North. The right lane is blocked by exit 92. Heavy traffic into Boston this morning with slowdowns on 93 South in Methuen by exit 45 heading into Wilmington. There's been a crash further down by exit 33, and you're hitting the brakes on Route 3 in Chelmsford. That's the latest from the WZID Traffic Network.
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1: The singer that's joining Harry Styles on his tour that you may not necessarily put together with him. We'll tell you who it is next in Hollywood Dirt.
0: We were talking with some of our marketing team the other day and had one of those oh wow moments and thought, hey, that's pretty cool.
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1: So Mike Myers is back as Dr. Evil, but it's in a new Verizon commercial.
0: Oh.
1: It shows him pitching a new company called Menace Mobile.
0: Menace Mobile.
1: But it's actually for Verizon, but a lot of people are wondering that this may be the cue to another Austin Powers movie coming out. Because why not?
2: Oh.
1: We got all the other sequels. Everybody else.
0: Toy Story 5, Shrek 5.
1: Yep. With all this soccer hype, Matt Damon recently was asked what his go-to karaoke song is when he's in Boston. Of course, it's Sweet Caroline.
2: Sweet
1: of course it
2: Caroline.
1: Is. You know.
2: Everyone loves it.
1: Harry Styles is going to be joined on some of his tour with Shania Twain.
0: Huh.
1: Now, you may ask, their relationship, Shania Twain, Harry Styles, weird?
0: Right,
1: well,
0: that's like a...
1: I guess the relationship started with his mom. When they first met, Harry asked Shania to call his mom because his mom was a big fan of Shania Twain. So she did, and then she and Harry stayed in touch and stayed friends. And
0: Harry
1: now
0: said,
1: he's...
0: Come open for me.
2: Okay, I love it.
0: It's kind
1: couple
0: of
1: tour dates.
0: Like, Harry Styles' mom and Shania Twain. Call my mom, please.
2: Oh, gosh.

0: What about last day of school? Morning, 95.7 WZIB, Neil, Mark, Emily. Last day of school.
1: Yes.
0: Manchester today. I mean, some schools are already out. Some schools have another week to go. Yep. So sorry if we're celebrating a little bit early for you. question was, what'd you find in the locker? What'd you find? Hello?
2: Hi, I'm not a teacher, but I had to clean an employee's locker out once, and we found a giant red thong.
0: I'm sorry, a what?
1: Oh!
2: A giant red thong.
0: Giant thong.
2: Underwear.
0: Oh, I'm just having this image, and why was that in the locker?
2: I don't know, but we had to clean out a bunch of her stuff, and there was this giant thong. So we had to go get tongs and
1: tongs.
0: Tongs for the thong. Yeah,
1: there was a bag.
0: I'm not touching that.
1: Nope.
0: Oh, my God.
1: Wow.
0: I feel like we should be playing the thong song. That's a nice ride.

0: Abby's on the way with her joke in a little bit, but first, Sherry has a story about what your ex-husband left something in the locker, a sandwich?
1: One day when he was at school, somebody had something better, so he didn't eat it, so he put it in his locker. 2 months later, he's cleaning out his locker, and he sees something moving in his locker. And he looks in, and it's maggots
2: all over
1: the sandwich.
2: Oh, no. That makes me want to blow.
1: Can you imagine? Oh, my God. He's like, what is moving in my locker?
2: That's nasty.
0: Gross. Yeah, that's a typical boy thing. I see.
1: Gross. Oh, my God.
0: Yeah, we're gross. I said typical boy thing.
2: That's who forgets about food in there? I mean, you got to smell that.
3: Teenagers forget about food in there.
0: Here's the difference between boys and girls. I mean, some girls are this way too, but they may not have forgotten about it, but just didn't want to deal with it.
2: Yep.
3: Okay. Totally agree with that.
0: You know what I'm saying?
3: Yep.
0: I'll get it later.
3: Mm-hmm.
0: Yeah, I'll get it later.
2: There's somebody else will do it.
0: I'll get it later. Oh, wait a minute. It's walking out of my locker on its own now. It took care of itself.
2: All set.
0: But I get that. I get that. Like I said, in my locker, there was so much junk in there. Like I said, there's a sweater that was missing, you know?
2: Yeah.
0: One of the Lacoste there with the alligator on.
2: Yeah.
0: Could never find my white. End of the school year, I found it at the bottom of my locker.
2: Okay.
0: Hey, look what I found. I don't need it anymore because it's a million degrees out, but
2: You probably outgrew it, too.
0: Found it. Abby is coming up with her joke.
4: Which letter keeps pirates calm?
0: Which letter keeps pirates calm? That's next.
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17: Good morning. Keene police investigating after the bodies of a married couple were found dead inside their home on Hurricane Road yesterday. At this point, officials say they're investigating the incident as a potential murder-suicide. Police say they were conducting a welfare check and found a 70-year-old woman and her 72-year-old husband with apparent gunshot wounds. As the United States celebrates its 250th birthday, Coca-Cola unveiled its collectible America 250 cans with unique mini can designs for all 50 states yesterday. Governor Kelly Ayotte was presented with the New Hampshire can that depicts a hiker and represents our love for the outdoors. Cans should be on store shelves in time for the 4th of July. And the New Hampshire Forum is inviting residents from across the state to participate in community conversations this evening, bringing Granite Staters together to discuss the issues they say that matter most and develop solutions for New Hampshire's future. The first in-person community conversation will take place in Concord at the Bank NH stage. Participants can engage in small group conversations focused on issues like housing and affordability, property taxes, public education funding, and energy costs. In sports, Red Sox lost to the Blue Jays last night 6-1. They play again tonight at 6:45. 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Mix of clouds and sun today, high 82 degrees. Then more clouds move in this evening. A couple of showers possible overnight, low 63. And breezy tomorrow, showers in the morning, thunderstorms expected in the afternoon, high 77. 58 degrees at WZID.
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23: You can do it.
0: Day is here. You can do it. You can do what?
23: Anything you want.
0: Make it to the weekend.
23: Yes. Exactly.
0: Wednesday, June 17th. It's Apple Strudel Day.
23: Ooh.
0: I find that interesting. On the same day, McDonald's announces they're bringing back their apple pie.
23: Uh-huh.
2: I mean, right? Good timing.
23: Well-timed.
0: Karate day today.
23: Hi-ya! Watch out.
0: I only wear that high karate. Remember that old cologne?
23: Yes. Right. Sadly, yes. I do. Stinky.
0: And eat your vegetables day today,
23: eat
0: Marga.
23: Them. Yep.
0: It's your day.
23: Okay.
0: Your day.
23: Good
0: we're
23: for
0: gonna.
23: You. I'll let you
0: gonna,
23: know.
0: We're gonna film Marga eating veggies today.
23: Perfect.
0: Her reaction should be awesome. What?
2: Brought a lot of greens.
0: Oh, we've all told you.
23: Oh. Not warned about
0: Abby's
23: this.
0: Abby's next WZID. You should

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1: Which letter keeps pirates calm?
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1: P. Without it, they're irate.
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4: 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Yeah,
2: that's our page right there. Yeah. 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

0: admit I'm looking forward to her new album coming out soon next month, right? Madonna!
1: Yes!
0: New one with Sabrina Carpenter. Right? Good. 95.7 WZID. It's New Hampshire in the morning. Neil, Marga, Emily. Feeling patriotic?
1: Always. So
0: if
1: patriotic.
0: If not, I'm going to make you feel patriotic.
1: Okay. Here we go.
2: We're marching.
1: Left, right. Oh, we got to get in unison, guys.
0: Left, right.
1: There we go.
0: Your left. Ow, my knee. All right. America 250. This
1: yes,
0: is it. 250
1: here we
0: years
1: go.
0: Old. 4th of July is going to be a lot of red, white, and blue, right?
1: It should
2: be.
0: By the way, we celebrated red, white, and blue with our Oreos this morning.
1: Yes.
2: And they were delicious.
1: You can see them on our socials.
0: Yep, follow us. And yesterday saw Governor Ayotte at the headquarters of Coca-Cola.
1: Yeah.
0: With our friend Susanna Smith over at Coca-Cola. And they have the America 250 cans. So all different states have different.
1: Every state has a different little
0: that's
1: logo that has
0: Puerto
1: to do
0: Rico.
1: With their state.
0: Yeah.
1: Yep.
0: I do like
1: idea.
0: The New Hampshire one, though. Mm-hmm. The hiker going
1: the
0: up
1: hiker,
0: the mountain.
1: The hiker, yeah, because we're outdoorsy.
0: It says New Hampshire and then the NH, the big letters
1: yeah.
0: NH.
1: Yeah, oh, I love it.
0: But what I thought Coca-Cola really did cool was the hiker is climbing up the logo for Coca-Cola.
1: Yes.
0: That, you know, the little S. The
1: placed very well.
0: Thing, yeah.
1: Mm. Yep.
0: So you see what I'm saying?
1: Mm-hmm. Yeah, that's
0: very cool. And speaking of Governor Ayotte.
1: Yes.
0: She's making an appearance here on WZID's New Hampshire in the Morning tomorrow.
1: Yep. 8:00.
0: To what do we owe her presence?
1: Well, America 250, of course.
0: Yep.
1: She's going to talk about all the activities that the state is going to be doing and to celebrate our anniversary and what New Hampshire, you know, the celebrations, the 4th of July activities. There's things that are around 4th of July, too, mm-hmm. because it's going to be an entire year of celebration.
0: Mm-hmm. See, so. I'm so old, I remember when America turned 200. I was there for that.
1: Whoa.
0: I was a little kid, but I mean, just my.
1: Wow.
0: Just saying, I was there. And I remember the parades. Not much else. But I do remember that.
1: Yeah.
0: And I did have a vuvuzela.
1: Mm-hmm. You did?
0: Well, yeah, while I was
1: must
0: celebrating.
1: Must get the vuvuzela.
0: I get to celebrate 250.
1: That's an essential.
0: But I remember because I think in the city of Boston, they're bringing the tall ships back again this year.
1: Oh, they are, yes.
0: That's the first time I ever saw them.
1: Yeah.
0: Back in 1976. I was, you know, dragged around the city with my brother.
1: Right after the 4th of July, actually.
0: Yeah.
1: Okay, yeah.
0: So they're back. All right. So, I mean, just so much going on, but, you know, the celebrations around the Grand Estate, mm-hmm. huge.
1: Yeah.
0: Huge here.
1: Just going to let us know what's happening in the 603.
0: But I do like that. So, very cool. Got to get, and they're the smaller cans for Coca-Cola, the 8-ounce.
1: The minis? Yep. Are those the minis?
0: I do have an in at Coca-Cola. My son works there.
1: Yeah, you do.
0: Ben, where's the cans?
2: Yeah, get us some.
1: Yeah.
3: I haven't seen any yet.
1: Come on, Ben.
0: Come on, dude. You can hook us up.
1: We want to be the first.
0: There you go. So, but that's great. So I love to see the unveiling of the cans yesterday. It's all about 250.
2: Yeah, it's exciting.
0: Yeah. America.
1: As
0: 250
1: it should be.
0: Years old. And it was nice to see the governor celebrating with the Coca-Cola cans. I mean, Coca-Cola in the Northeast right here. Right?
1: Right.
0: In the Granite State. Gotta love that. 7:15, getting around town. Maybe we're heading to... second shift at, or what is it, the first shift, I guess, at Coca-Cola. How's the commute getting there?
2: We're seeing light volume around Manchester on 293, heading onto the side streets by Queen City Ave and Mammoth Road, but you are slowing down in Bedford on 101 and on the Everett into Nashua. There's construction on 89 South, slowing you down in Concord by Exit 2, and towards the coast, traffic is down to one lane in Dover on the Spalding Turnpike by Exit 9. It's a two-hour ride into Boston. There's been an accident in Wilmington causing heavy delays by Exit 30. Both left lanes are blocked. We're seeing traffic on 93 north and southbound, and heavy delays on Route 3 and 495 north by the low connector. That's the latest from the WZID Traffic Network.
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0: 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So I chatted with my AI to create something, you know, to celebrate America's 250th anniversary.
1: Yeah.
0: I asked for patriotic and upbeat.
1: Mm-hmm.
0: And this is what we got. Let's hear it.

0: Okay, not bad. Simple little
1: ditty. I love it. It's good.
2: USA. There you go.
0: Thank you.
1: The hook. 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
0: All right, we found our theme song for America's 250.
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1: Good morning. Keene police investigating after the bodies of a married couple were found dead inside their home on Hurricane Road yesterday. At this point, officials say they're investigating the incident as a potential murder-suicide. Police say they were conducting a welfare check and found a 70-year-old woman and her 72-year-old husband with apparent gunshot wounds. The New Hampshire Forum inviting residents from across the state to participate in community conversations this evening, bringing Granite Staters together, they say, to discuss the issues that matter most and develop solutions for New Hampshire's future. The first in-person community conversation will take place in Concord at the Bank NH stage. Participants will engage in small group conversations focused on issues like housing and affordability, property taxes, public education funding, and energy costs. And as the United States celebrates its 250th birthday, Coca-Cola unveiled its collectible America 250 cans with unique mini can designs for all 50 states yesterday. Governor Kelly Ayotte on hand to be presented with a New Hampshire can that depicts a hiker and represents our love for the outdoors. Cans should be on store shelves in time for the 4th of July. In sports, Red Sox lost to the Blue Jays last night 6-1. They play again tonight at 6:45. 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Mix of clouds and sun today, high 82 degrees. More clouds this evening, a couple of showers expected, low 63. And breezy tomorrow, showers in the morning, thunderstorms likely by the afternoon, high 77. 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Visit them in Milford, Brentwood, or Concord. You'll notice the difference. 60 degrees at WZID.
2: So, you know, it takes about 47 minutes to do your grocery shopping. I mean, what are you buying for, like three people? That's like nothing. 47 minutes.
3: I mean, if you're just, you know, casually walking the aisles.
2: Right?
1: I'm sure my husband would like me to hustle more, but.
2: I'm in and out of there. I can do a full week's grocery shopping 22 minutes at the max.
1: Yeah, not me.
3: That's impressive.
1: Yep.
2: I know where everything
3: probably
2: is.
3: Probably like 30 minutes.
2: Throw me in a store I don't know. Mm-hmm. Then you're up to about 47 minutes.
1: Yeah, but don't you ever stop and look at something and be like, oh, that's a good idea.
2: No.
1: Or maybe we could.
2: Never.
3: What should we do?
1: Reading the label.
3: Oh, I could make something with this. Get distracted by this.
2: No, nope. You have a list. That's
3: chops.
2: Why you go to the list.
3: Ice cream?
2: First. What's wrong with you people? Ice cream.
1: Yum, yum.
2: WZID.

0: 97 WZID, New Hampshire in the morning. The crowds are roaring, they're cheering, they're loving. World Cup is on.
1: Goal! Ultra can hear cool.
0: Take you back to Ted Lasso.
2: Football is live! Football is live!
0: Football is live!
1: Football is live!
0: It is life. Football is life. Caught some of the game last night. Iraq versus Norway.
1: Yes.
0: And it was a pretty wild game. And it's really nice to see Boston Stadium.
1: Whoops.
0: Boston Stadium as a football pitch.
1: Yeah.
0: It looks amazing. It really does. It fits perfect. I know the Revolution plays there.
3: I was going to say,
1: I once worked a Revolution game, but yeah, it's a nice stadium for it.
0: It's perfect for and that place was
1: really?
0: Last night. More Norway fans than anyone.
1: Yeah. Well, you know, Iraq isn't that big either.
0: There were some, but there were, you know what I mean, fans. So I watched the game, and when I turned it on, it started at 6 o'clock, a little before 7, maybe quarter of 7. It was tied 1-1.
1: Yeah.
0: All of a sudden, here's what happened. Like, Norway, Iran got a kick. They got a free kick, and they kicked the ball, and the guy kicked it back to the goalie.
1: Yep.
0: And one of the guys from Norway ran up, boom, and he like stole the ball from the goalie and scored the goal.
1: Yeah.
0: Like,
1: wow,
0: that was awesome.
1: That's great.
0: I mean, he was got in there and scored the goal.
1: Those are the games you want to see.
0: And right before the half, Ben and I were watching it because it's fun to watch.
1: Yes.
0: This guy from Iraq kicked the ball, not even looking at the net, behind. we thought it went in because they said it looked like he scored. Yep. And then they checked again and it went over the net. But. Mm-hmm. It was fun to
1: watch. But he was
0: using
1: the force. Yep. He knew where the net was.
3: He didn't even have to look.
1: I could feel the net. I feel it. Yep.
0: And if you were with us 24 hours ago, we played that song 500 Miles.
1: Yeah.
0: Well, the Tartan Army heard it. Listen.

0: down there loving that song.
1: That's great.
0: Yeah, the Scottish fans. So they play again Friday.
1: Yes.
0: And they're still hanging around.
1: Oh, yes.
0: Keeping our area, the Northeast, very busy.
1: Having a great time.
0: I happened to see a story last night. I was watching Channel 4 out of Boston, and they were interviewing a gentleman from Scotland.
1: Yes.
0: And it's amazing. I'm learning as we go along. Mm-hmm. And he talks about, you know, because you said they drank him out of house and home, right?
1: They did, in Boston, all the lager.
0: Yep. So listen.
2: I came over on my own. No ticket. One night accommodation. Sober. I'm nearly 3 years sober. And I'm still staying out till 3-4 in the morning.
3: So it's just the energy.
2: Energy, good vibes. Come on to Scotland. The famous phrase that's on the words of everyone, of Scotland fans. No Scotland, no party. No Scotland, no party.
0: Everybody
2: Boston will remember that. No.

0: fantastic.
1: Wow.
2: Okay. We're going to miss them when they're gone.
0: Oh my gosh, yes.
1: Seriously.
2: No Scotland, no party.
0: Woo! You go.
2: That's incredible. We were fun here in the United States.
1: I know. I guess we're boring compared to them.
0: No, they're raising the level of fun.
2: Right? Mm-hmm.
0: Raising the expectations higher.
2: Mm-hmm. And the alcohol content as well.
0: Oh, boy.
1: Maybe a little.
2: Coming up to 7:47 on New Hampshire in the morning, our commute about town. What's the ride look like?
1: There's some construction on 89 South, slowing you down in Concord by exit 2, and in Dover on the Spalding Turnpike by exit 9, and we're seeing the usual delays in Manchester and Bedford on the side streets just off 293. A lot of slow traffic at the state line on 495 south from Haverhill down to exit 97. And there's been a crash off 95 south in Peabody on route 128 heading north. The left lane is blocked by exit 39. In Massachusetts, there's been a crash in Andover by exit 40. That's slowing you down on 93 south. We're still seeing that heavy traffic on route 3 and 495 north by the low connector in Chelmsford. 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That's the latest from the WZID Traffic Network.
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0: Well, the flush...
2: That led
0: a burglar to unfortunately get caught. He decided that he was going to burglarize a house. There was a sleeping family in there and a dog. And he had to go so badly that he couldn't finish the job before he had to visit the toilet. Then flushed. Then guess who woke up?
2: Everybody.
0: Yeah.
1: Yep.
2: Hey, who's up?
0: He did escape out of the house, but without anything. And of course, got caught.
2: Empty the tank before you go.
0: Yes.
2: Right? We have license plates that say that.
0: That's true. Before you go. We've been talking about all the fans of FIFA, but the Scottish fans especially love their beer, and they love Boston Lager. And over the last weekend, they literally drank Boston.

0: 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This is Marga from New Hampshire in the Morning on WZID. 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
5: I talk to my clients every day, and one of the things I tell them is, you know, if they're on the fence about selling it, and this is the truth, if you're going to regret selling it, don't. 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It's thousands. 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If you have been holding on, now is finally the time. 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
0: Good morning. Keene police investigating after the bodies of a married couple were found dead inside their home on Hurricane Road yesterday. At this point, officials say they're investigating the incident as a potential murder-suicide. Police say they were conducting a welfare check and found a 70-year-old woman and her 72-year-old husband with apparent gunshot wounds. As the United States celebrates its 250th birthday, Coca-Cola unveiled its collectible America 250 cans with unique mini can designs for all 50 states yesterday. Governor Kelly Ayotte was presented with the New Hampshire can that depicts a hiker and represents our love for the outdoors. Cans should be on store shelves in time for the 4th of July. And the New Hampshire Forum is inviting residents from across the state to participate in community conversations this evening, bringing Granite Staters together to discuss the issues they say that matter most and develop solutions for New Hampshire's future. The first in-person community conversation will take place in Concord at the Bank NH stage. Participants can engage in small group conversations focused on issues like housing and affordability, property taxes, public education funding, and energy costs. In sports, Red Sox lost to the Blue Jays last night 6-1. They play again tonight at 6:45. 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Mix of clouds and sun today, high 82 degrees. Then more clouds move in this evening. A couple of showers possible overnight, low 63. And breezy tomorrow, showers in the morning, thunderstorms expected in the afternoon, high 77. 63 degrees at WZID.
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0: Happy hump day.
1: Well, thank you for that. Happy hump day to you, too. Yes. Wednesday, June 17th. Hump day. Apple strudel day today.
2: Oh, okay. Sign me up for one.
1: And Mickey D's just announced that they're bringing back their apple pie.
2: Timing is everything.
1: How about the apple today? Karate day today.
2: Hi-ya.
3: Watch out. Mm. Here we go.
1: Poked an eye out last time I was doing my karate chops. It's also Eat Your Vegetables Day today, Marga.
3: What?
1: Yeah, it says Eat Your Vegetables Marga Day today.
2: Oh, Marga.
1: Marga, yep. Marga only, yep.
2: Oh, yeah. I'm seeing it right here. Yeah,
3: oh,
2: Marga.
3: Oh, wait a minute.
2: If your name's Marga.
1: Yep.
3: Get your veggies in.
2: Wait a minute.
1: Roasted Brussels sprouts. Wow.
2: Oh.
1: That's the vegetable for today, for you today. Congratulations, Marga.
2: Oh, yummy.

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2: 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I'm going to take them for the ride of their lives.
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7: Oh, oh my God, is it time? 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

0: 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It's New Hampshire in the morning. Neil, Marga, Emily. Shout out to our friend Bob. Another Bob in my life.
1: Which Bob is this one?
0: This is Bob Napoli.
1: Okay.
2: Oh, yeah.
0: Oh, he loves to send over the days of, you know, what day of the week it is. He knows we follow that. And
1: we love it, Bob.
0: Well, she said, today is Eat Your Vegetables Day. Sure, Marga loves that.
2: She's actually so excited, jumping for joy.
0: No, she's not.
1: When Emily lifts me up, I'm jumping for joy.
0: That's about it. So I figured on this wonderful day, this Eat Your Vegetables Day, we would have
3: pop
0: a
3: quiz. Hot
4: it's pop quiz time.
1: I don't have to eat it. I'm happy.
0: Now, I had to take a pop quiz for this because you need to tell me whether it's a fruit or a vegetable.
1: Okay.
0: Fruit or vegetable. So I will name it, and you have to tell me whether it's a fruit or a vegetable.
1: Okay. We got our work cut out for us.
0: All right. What's a tomato?
1: Fruit.
0: Yes,
1: it is a fruit.
0: It's a fruit.
1: Because it has seeds.
0: Yes. All right. So let's go with...
1: I have faith in us here. 100%.
0: We'll all right. See. Emily, I'm going to start with you.
1: Okay.
0: Jicama. J-I-C-A-M-A. Is that a fruit or a vegetable?
1: Fruit.
0: I'm sorry, what?
1: A fruit?
0: It is not a fruit.
5: Well, duh.
1: Actually,
5: duh.
1: A root vegetable.
0: Yeah, vegetable.
1: I've never heard it's a root vegetable.
0: All right, listen to Marga on her high horse.
1: Don't ask me how I know that. No, I have no idea. I think I heard it. I heard it.
0: I had to look up how to pronounce that word because it's J-I-C-A-M-A.
1: Mm-hmm.
0: Jicama. Marga, yours is this a fruit or vegetable? A loquat. L-O-Q-U-A-T. A loquat.
1: Vegetable.
6: Nope.
1: Isn't a kumquat a vegetable?
0: It's a fruit.
1: Oh. A loquat?
0: Emily.
1: Is there a hi-quat?
0: There's a kumquat. Emily, you ready? Romanesco. Is that a fruit or a vegetable?
2: Vegetable.
0: You say?
2: Vegetable.
6: Yep.
2: Yes!
0: Marga. Kohlrabi.
1: A what, huh?
0: Kohlrabi. K-O-H-L-R-A-B-I. A fruit or a vegetable?
1: Fruit.
6: Nope.
1: Darn it.
2: Oh, it's cabbage.
1: Ew!
0: Are you Googling it?
2: I was trying to get it fast so I could.
1: I just
2: show
1: Googled kumquat because I wanted to know if it was a fruit or a vegetable.
0: Is it a fruit?
1: It's a fruit, yeah. There's no hi-quat, though.
0: All right, who's it? Marga's turn, right?
1: No, I just got it wrong. Okay.
0: Cherimoya. C-H-E-R-I-M-O-Y-A.
1: Fruit?
0: It is a fruit.
6: Yep.
1: That was a big hint.
2: Because cherry. Cherry. So
0: C-H-E-R-I.
1: Cherry.
0: Cherimoya. Marga.
1: Close enough. Oh, boy. Okay.
0: Celeriac.
1: Vegetable.
0: It is a vegetable.
1: Okay.
6: Yep.
0: And that's delicious, by the way. You make it like mashed potatoes.
1: Really?
0: Yes.
1: Oh.
0: So it's the root of the celery.
1: Okay.
0: And you make it into, Donna's done this in
1: does
0: some
1: it have
0: of the
1: a different texture?
0: It's a little bit, it's not as thick as mashed potatoes.
1: I don't mind celery, but I don't always love the texture.
2: Yeah, I'm not a celery fan.
0: But it doesn't taste like, you know, it's not like you're eating celery.
1: Yeah. Mm.
0: It's almost like mashed potatoes. It's so good.
1: Okay. I would try that, though. It sounds like a disease.
0: Yep. All right, Emily, your turn, right? You got the celeriac going?
1: Yeah. I got a touch of the celeriac.
0: Around here, that's the European name. Here, we just call it celery root. Emily, if you're having a rambutan, are you having a fruit or a veggie?
1: Or just a great time.
0: A rambutan.
2: Sounds like a great time. I'm going to go with a vegetable.
0: Oh.
6: Nope.
0: It's a fruit. Marga. A salsify.
1: A what-hi-sify?
0: S-A-L-S-I-F-Y. Fruit or vegetable? Salsify.
1: I'm going to falsify the salsify. I'm going to go with fruit.
6: Nope.
1: I'm the worst guesser at this. I know none of these.
2: I know, and it's like 50-50. And
0: well, of course.
2: Yeah. We are not doing
1: and we're not
0: these
1: doing
0: all from one. Different countries, right?
1: Yeah.
0: All right, fruit or vegetable. I had to look up how to pronounce this one, too, because it's the shabutakaba.
1: God bless you.
0: J-A-B-U-T-I-C-A-B-A. Is it a fruit? Or a vegetable?
2: Vegetable.
6: Nope.
1: Come on.
0: Shabutakaba.
1: Does it eat it? It's eaten by the chupacabra.
0: J-A-B-U-T-I-C-A-B-A. That's how you spell it.
1: Good luck. I hear
0: yeah,
1: I get that.
0: Shabutakaba. Marga. Shiot. C-H-Y-O-T. Fruit or veggie?
1: God bless you.
0: Shiot.
1: Veggie.
6: Nope.
1: Oh, man.
2: Gosh, we stink.
1: We are just thieving.
2: I had so much faith
1: this
2: in
1: is
2: us.
1: The worst I know.
2: That's why I was
1: we
2: like,
1: got
2: oh,
1: this.
0: We never heard these names. All right, ready?
1: I was hoping you were going to carry us on this one, Emily.
0: Emily, if you are eating oca, O-C-A, what are you eating? A vegetable or a fruit?
2: Vegetable.
0: It is.
1: Yay!
6: Yep.
1: So it's OCA, not okra?
0: OCA.
1: OCA. Okay. I don't know.
0: Margaret, if you're having a sapote, S-A-P-O-T-E, what are you eating? Fruit or veggie?
1: I suppose I'm eating a vegetable.
6: Nope.
2: It's fruit.
0: And finally, Emily.
1: Oh, dang it.
0: Taro. Or taro. Taro. T-A-R-O. Are you eating a fruit or a vegetable?
2: Vegetable.
6: Yep.
0: Hold it out in the end. Very
1: ended
0: proud
1: on a high note.
2: Yeah, that's all I wanted.
0: Eat your veggies day.
2: Okay, eat that.
1: Okay, no, we have no idea what we're eating.
2: I know, but eat them anyways.
0: I'm going to stop at one of the stores today and see if I can find myself a shabutakaba.
2: Yeah, go up to someone who works there and say, hey.
0: Where can I find the shabutakaba?
1: Yeah,
0: oh, right over here. They'll know. Trust me.
1: It's right in the shabutakaba aisle.
2: And you don't know where that aisle is? Come on, follow me.
0: Could you show me your shabutakaba, please?
1: Oh my God, you'll get slapped.
2: Seriously.
6: Nope.
0: 8:20 on New Hampshire in the morning.
1: What now?
0: Getting around town. Ride the plug, Emily.
2: Traffic is down to one lane in Dover on the Spalding Turnpike by Exit 9. And we're seeing the usual delays in Manchester and Bedford on the side streets off 293 and on the Everett down into Nashua. At the state line, there's been a crash in Andover by Exit 40. That's slowing you down on 93 South. We're seeing slow traffic on 495 South from Haverhill down to Tewksbury. It's about a 95-minute commute into Boston. There's been an accident off 95 South in Danvers on Route 128 heading south. The left lane is blocked by Exit 41. And you're hitting the brakes on Route 3 and 495 North by Exit 81 in Chelmsford. That's the latest from the WZID Traffic Network.
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0: 95.7 WZID New Hampshire in the morning. So I'm really stuck on that Shibutakaba.
1: Yes, we can tell.
0: Shibutakaba.
1: Shibutakaba.
0: So I asked AI, where around here can I find some Shibutakaba?
2: Right? I found a lead on Shibutakaba in Manchester, New Hampshire. El Parcero Market at 326 Maple Street often stocks rare tropical fruits, so you can call them and ask if they have it. If not, you might also check Saigon Asian Market or the Fruit Center on Webster Street, but it's best to ask about fresh or frozen availability since it's very perishable.
0: Shibutakaba. Any word of what it tastes like?
2: Ah, Shibutakaba is a little like a fruity dream wrapped in mystery. Imagine a burst of grape and berry, but with a floral sweetness, kind of like a grapey cloud that grew up in a tropical fairyland. And that translucent, chewy skin, it's like biting into a tiny midnight pearl with a pop.
1: Oh, I don't like that.
3: No, thank you.
0: That sounds a little too flowery for me. I'm not going to describe the piece of fruit I'm eating as...
3: Gelatinous.
0: Well, gelatinous,
3: also
0: I get it.
3: In the middle of the world, like it's like a...
0: Right, like a gelatin.
3: Yeah.
0: Mm. Ugh. Mm. But in a tropical fairyland? Mm. Do I really want to eat fruit from there? Translucent, chewy skin. Midnight pearl with a pop.
3: Yeah, that
1: last part got me.
3: Yeah.
1: That part was like a
0: It looks kind of like a plum
1: deal.
0: To me.
1: Mm.
0: All right, so if I can get my help, I'm going to call which one? The Asian market? Which one do we call him?
3: The first one.
0: All right.
3: On Maple Street.
0: Marcosero, Maple Street, 326 Maple Street.
1: Maple
0: All right, we'll give him a call, see if we turn up a chupacabra.
3: There we go.
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6: True. Good morning, Keene. Police investigating after the bodies of a married couple were found dead inside their home on Hurricane Road yesterday. At this point, officials say they're investigating the incident as a potential murder-suicide. Police say they were conducting a welfare check and found a 70-year-old woman and her 72-year-old husband with apparent gunshot wounds. The New Hampshire Forum inviting residents from across the state to participate in community conversations this evening, bringing Granite Staters together, they say, to discuss the issues that matter most and develop solutions for New Hampshire's future. The first in-person community conversation

0: Station will take place in Concord at the Bank NH stage. Participants will engage in small group conversations focused on issues like housing and affordability, property taxes, public education funding, and energy costs. And as the United States celebrates its 250th birthday, Coca-Cola unveiled its collectible America 250 cans with unique mini can designs for all 50 states yesterday. Governor Kelly Ayotte on hand to be presented with a New Hampshire can that depicts a hiker and represents our love for the outdoors. Cans should be on store shelves in time for the 4th of July. In sports, Red Sox lost to the Blue Jays last night 6-1. They play again tonight at 6:45. 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Mix of clouds and sun today, high 82 degrees. More clouds this evening, a couple of showers expected, low 63. And breezy tomorrow, showers in the morning, thunderstorms likely by the afternoon, high 77. 64 degrees at WZID.
1: All right, it is time.
0: What's it time for?
1: Sea Science Center is getting ready to kick off summer.
0: Yes. Mm-hmm.
1: After all, Father's Day and summer coincide this
0: True.
1: Year. So four-pack of tickets to Sea Science Center if you want to go. 603-666-0957. We'll take caller number 6. And it's the summer kickoff. It kicks off this Saturday. And runs for a week. And you can use these tickets, by the way, all summer long.
0: Yes.
1: Sea Science Center, want to go? Four-pack of tickets is yours now. 603-666-0957. 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

0: 95.7 WZID New Hampshire, the morning all week long. See Science.
1: Yeah. Oh, yeah.
0: Center. We get four packs of tickets. Congratulations to Erica Pacheco. Erica.
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0: 95.7 WZIB. New Hampshire in the morning. Neil, Mark, Emily, beautiful looking Wednesday out there. Don't even look at tomorrow's weather. Then we'll just jump right Friday into the weekend.
1: Yep. Exactly.
2: Friday looks gorgeous.
1: We're just going to skip right over.
0: And the weekend, Father's Day, Sunday, peeps.
1: Yes.
0: Sunday. You got plans for Father's Day? Tim, yep. Got any plans? You know
1: oh, yes. We're taking his father out.
0: Oh, good.
1: Yep. We're taking him for a later lunch.
0: Okay.
3: I'll be closing the Cher show at the Palace, so sorry, Dad.
0: Still any plans?
3: But no plans. I think they're going up to the lake with my mom's brother for my cousin's birthday party, so.
0: Father's Day.
1: Yeah. See them on the fly. How about you?
0: There you go. Oh, yeah. No, everybody's coming to my house to celebrate.
3: Nice.
0: Yeah.
3: That's fine.
1: Very good.
0: Yeah, Father's Day. I was looking forward to it, right?
1: It's your day.
0: My son-in-law is about to be first Father's Day, right?
3: Aw, yes.
1: That's a big deal.
0: Almost Father's Day for him. So gifts for men. All right. Here's the deal. Who's harder to buy for? You think mom or dad?
3: Dad.
0: It was always dad for me. Always dad.
1: Yeah.
0: Father's Day, here you go. When in doubt, buy him a cordless drill. Doesn't matter if he already has one.
1: Cordless or whether drill. He wants one.
0: Yep.
3: Cordless. He'll like it.
1: Okay.
0: And if you can't afford a cordless drill, buy him anything with the words ratchet or socket in it. He'll love that. Hand me the ratchet. Give me a socket, will you? Can I borrow you a socket?
1: So just go to the local hardware store is what you're saying.
0: Are you done with my 3/8 yet?
1: You're what?
0: If you're really, really broke, buy him anything for his car.
1: Mm-hmm.
0: Ice scraper, small bottle of de-icer.
3: I mean, that's a good idea.
0: That's our good idea.
3: Right? He'll use it.
1: Gadgets.
0: Yep.
3: Yeah, my dad always likes the cool, like, finicky tech stuff.
1: Mm-hmm.
3: Or anything to do with cooking. He loves cooking.
0: See, there you go. So you know.
1: Yep. If you bought my husband like a La Cruzette or anything like that, he'd be very happy.
0: Anybody in my family is listening, I want an 86-inch television. Thank you. What? They can all pitch in.
3: Okay.
0: Do not buy socks. Do not buy ties. Don't buy bathrobes. Do you want to see your father walking around in the bathroom?
3: No. Definitely not. Nope.
1: I'm sorry, I'm traumatized. What?
0: He'd love a universal remote control to work with that new 86-inch TV.
1: Right.
3: Okay.
1: He'd love that.
3: Yes.
1: He quotes.
0: Yep. Mm-hmm. Yeah, don't buy any industrial size aftershave deodorant.
1: Oh, no. Guys don't want that. Mm-hmm. They really don't. Most guys. I'm not going to pigeonhole everyone, but most.
3: But I also think the best gift is some sort of experience. Like, hey, let's all do this together.
1: Exactly
3: why.
1: Spend
3: time together.
1: Exactly why we're going to go to lunch and then probably take a drive somewhere.
3: Yeah.
0: And be careful with some assembly required gifts for dad, too. Know your dad.
3: Assembly gifts.
1: Just keep it in mind.
0: Never buy a chainsaw for your dad.
1: Mm-hmm. Okay. Oh, God. Mm-hmm. That's a little much.
3: Yeah.
0: That'd be dangerous. Yep. Wheelbarrow.
1: Wheelbarrow? Really?
0: Ladder.
3: That's boring.
1: Here, Dad. I got you a ladder.
0: Ladder.
1: Maybe, Dad. You go. Got you a 12 ladder. Footer.
0: Get you really high today.
1: Now, when mom tells you to go, fix the gutters. Yep. Here you go.
0: I mean, what dad doesn't need rope? You always need a rope around. It's a big thing of rope, 100 feet
1: Do
0: of rope.
1: Do not buy him rope.
0: What?
1: Not rope.
0: Got you this rope, Dad. I know you'll need
1: love
0: it for
1: you.
0: Something. Yep, love you, mean it. And I got a tarp to go with it. Perfect.
1: All right.
0: Father's Day. Yeah, best Father's Day ever. What happened to your family? See the rope out back.
1: Oh.
0: 8:50 on New Hampshire. They're just tied up at the moment.
1: Yeah.
0: How's the commute?
3: We're seeing the usual delays in Manchester off 293 by South Willow Street and in Bedford on 101. And there's some construction in Dover that's slowing you down on the Spalding Turnpike. Traffic is down to one lane by exit 9. Slow traffic up in Concord on 89 South. The left lane is blocked, or the left lane is closed by exit 2. And you're slowing down at the state line on 93 South from Salem into Wilmington. It's about a 95-minute commute into Boston. There's been a crash off 95 South in Danvers on Route 128 heading south. The left lane is blocked by exit 41. And we're seeing slow traffic on 495 South from North Andover into Tewksbury. 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Learn more at needhambank.com. That's the latest from the WZID Traffic Network.
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5: Oh.
3: He's pitching a new company. Company, I put that in quotes, called Menace Mobile, and promising the most confusing pricing plans of all time.
5: I want to go to that service.
3: Yeah. Right. People are hinting that this may be the precursor to an Austin Powers movie again. Another one. We'll
5: cool.
3: see, because there's... you know, 4 and 5 movies of everybody else's movie, too. Matt Damon was recently asked what his go-to karaoke song is. What do you think?
5: Matt Damon.
6: Sweet Caroline.
3: Yes.
5: He's got a new movie coming out. Is that what it is? I saw him rowing a boat somewhere. No, the Odyssey or something like that.
3: Oh, yes. Yeah. That's coming out in July. You're right. And so, funny story with Harry Styles.
5: All
3: he
5: right.
3: has a very nice relationship with Shania Twain. Why? Because when Harry was younger, he asked Shania to call his mom and wish her happy birthday. She did. They became friends. Now she's joining him on the tour.
5: Look at that.

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0: Brittany, before you go, there's something I want you to have.
1: Oh, it's beautiful. But wait a minute, isn't this...
0: Yeah, yes it is.
1: But I thought the old lady dropped it into the ocean in the air.
0: Well, baby, I went down and got it for you.

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Never too early to think about the weekend, is it? I mean, it is Wednesday after all. 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

0: 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On the way for you, another long set of today's best music forecast. Nice weather continues. 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It's going to be beautiful out there today. We'll check that for you. Hey, Father's Day is Sunday. 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
5: We'll see a mix of sun and clouds today. Gets up to about 82. We'll see some showers forming overnight tonight, down to 63. Tomorrow, some showers to start the day. Then watch for a thunderstorm rolling through later in the day. High tomorrow, 77. We're at 70 here in the Mill Yard. Human League kicks off another long set of today's best music here on 95.7. 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

0: 95.7 WZID. It's the summer. Well, just about to be summer. First day of summer is Sunday. It's 95.7 WZID. Another 30 minutes of today's best music on the way for you while you work. Hey, Friday, Marga is out and about in this World Cup soccer thing. Boy, it's taken America by storm. Love watching the games. This Friday, WZID's Marga will be hosting a watch party at Mi Jalisco in Milford. She'll be there 3 to 5. Truly is the official hard seltzer of U.S. soccer. 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

So that song was originally recorded as a demo, and the woman who wrote it liked it so much that she was like, do not re-record that and don't do that sort of quote-unquote over-singing thing that you do.

0: 95.7 WZID with Def Leppard and Jim Ryan. So this Friday, this is cool. This is happening this coming Friday, 2 days from now. Marga is going to be hanging out at Mi Jalisco in Milford from 3 to 5. They have great food there, by the way, great Mexican food. 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Kickoff at 3 o'clock at Mi Jalisco in Milford. 3 to 5 o'clock, Marga's going to be there. Go hang out with her. And that's happening this Friday. You can find all those details at WZID.com. Nice day. Beautiful outside right now. We'll see how long that's going to last.
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8: Partly cloudy today. Nice. High of 80 degrees. Tonight, we're going to see partly cloudy skies increasing as the overnight continues and periods of showers in the late night, a low of 59 degrees. And tomorrow, rain early, then remaining cloudy with thunderstorms developing in the afternoon. High of 77. That's the latest from the WZID New Hampshire weather watch.

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0: Latest from Taylor. It's 95.7 WZID. That's from the Toy Story. Sorry, I talked over Taylor. That's blasphemous. I'm sorry about that. So, that's from the Toy Story 5 soundtrack. And she was at the Songwriters Hall of Fame, youngest inductee into the Songwriters Hall of Fame, by the way. And she was hanging there with this guy named Jimmy James, who's like an R&B guy. And so there's a video of them that seems awkward. And it's kind of like she's trying to get away from the conversation. But it also says in this article that it doesn't tell the whole story. So I don't really know what the deal was. But there was one point in the video where she's like, listen, I feel like I'm not good at conversation right now. And she's just like looking to get out of it. And then they did a photo op together, and he put his arm around her waist and he started kind of rubbing her side, like rubbing her waist. And she just goes, nope. Like, she just yelled out, nope. And I'm like, good for her, man. Like, she does not take any guff. And, you know, it's unusual and it's disappointing that any woman is treated that way. But you would think someone at that level, like, you don't want to mess with that because you don't know what the repercussions are going to be. But unfortunately, still the case in our society. But I love the fact that she just stood up about it and she was like, nope.
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Catherine works over at Ross A. Middle School in Bedford. Thanks for keeping us on in the office throughout the workday.

0: Hi, WZID. We have Bob on the line. What's up, Bob?
1: Oh, great. Thank you so much. Great. Do you have my information?
0: Not yet, but how did you know? So you knew it was time to call because you're an email club member, and we said when we played Daniel Powder, be caller 9, and then you would win tickets to see...
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0: Yeah, it is excellent. Roxette's going to be playing at the Xfinity Center in September. 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
6: Partly cloudy today, nice high of 80 degrees. Tonight, we're going to see partly cloudy skies increasing as the overnight continues and periods of showers in the late night, a low of 59 degrees. And tomorrow, rain early, then remaining cloudy with thunderstorms developing in the afternoon, high of 77. That's the latest from the WZID New Hampshire weather watch.

0: 95.7 WZID, today's best music. About 25 minutes away from the Oh Wow song at noon. Today is a very big birthday, legendary artist's birthday today. Alex Warren now, an ordinary on ZID.
1: They say the holy water's watered down, and this town's lost its faith. Our colors will fade eventually, so if our time is running out, day after day, we'll make the mundane a masterpiece. Oh my, my, oh my, my love, I take one look at you, you're taking me out.

0: 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All right, this is pretty cool. 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Really big. 83rd birthday for this legendary artist. 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
1: 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Big birthday today. One of the greats, one of the icons. Oh, man, this guy brings me back to sitting in the back seat of my parents' 72 Chevy Impala, 1970s, and my mom's listening to this stuff. Yep, 83 years old today. Big happy birthday to the man, the myth, the legend, Mr. Barry Manilow. Still out there doing it. Saw him in concert not that long ago. Fantastic. Copacabana, the Oh Wow song at noon on WZID.

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She works over at Dairy Field Medical Group in Manchester. 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

0: 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Beautiful day to call in sick or maybe play hooky, go out to Hampton Beach, that kind of thing. Right now it's in the upper 70s. It is beautiful outside. We'll get the full forecast coming up.
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6: Partly cloudy today, nice, high of 80 degrees. Tonight, we're going to see partly cloudy skies increasing as the overnight continues and periods of showers in the late night, a low of 59 degrees. And tomorrow, rain early, then remaining cloudy with thunderstorms developing in the afternoon, high of 77. That's the latest from the WZID New Hampshire weather watch.

95.7 WZID Chicago. Rolling through a long set of today's best music on a Wednesday. It's a little bit cloudy outside right now. We're going to be going back to the 90s with Sixpence None the Richer after Uptown Funk.

0: 95.7 WZID, the latest from Harry Styles and Jim Ryan. So I gave away tickets earlier because of the secret song. The secret song is something we do for email club members only. So if you sign up for the email club, you'll be in on it next week. The secret song, we do it every single Wednesday. 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
1: 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Donna at Boussier and Boussier in Manchester is listening to us right now. Thank you so much, Donna, for being part of the family.

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inside 30 minutes of today's best music on 95.7 WZID. Alanis Morissette coming up in a couple, just after this one. A little crossover country action from Post Malone and Morgan Wallen. I had some help.

0: 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And Andrea Morin is this month's Teacher of the Month, Elm Street Elementary School. And we thought she did a good job. Somebody decided to nominate her. And we're like, yeah, she's great. So if you want to nominate for the Teacher of the Month, takes a little break during the summertime, but that's all right. It comes back in September. 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See what it's all about. And maybe if you know a great New Hampshire teacher, you can nominate them as well. We'll get a weather check coming right up, plus a long set of today's best music.
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0: Partly cloudy today, nice high of 80 degrees. Tonight, we're going to see partly cloudy skies increasing as the overnight continues and periods of showers in the late night, a low of 59 degrees. And tomorrow, rain early, then remaining cloudy with thunder.

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Have you seen the video of Taylor at the Songwriters Hall of Fame induction? Oh, we got to talk about that in a couple minutes on ZID. I had a

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1: All right, my happiness comes from an unfortunate incident. It was the reaction to the incident that made me happy, not the incident itself. So I was talking about this earlier in the show, how Taylor Swift was at the Songwriters Hall of Fame induction, and she was doing a photo op with Jimmy James, an R&B guy. And so he put his arm around her waist, and there was like video of the conversation, and she was kind of trying to get out of it. And she's like, I feel like I'm no good at conversation right now. So they're doing the picture. He puts his arm around her waist. He starts like rubbing her side back and forth. And she goes, nope. She just

0: yells out nope, and I'm like, oh man, that makes me so happy that she is like at that point where it's like, absolutely not, like this whole thing with men touching women and blah blah blah, not happening right now. And I just like, I don't know what the sort of dynamic was between the two of them the rest of the night. There may be more to the story, but I just love the fact that she was just like, not even like a thought, just absolutely not.
1: It's time for another New Hampshire Did You Know?
2: Salem, known as the gateway to New Hampshire, was once part of Methuen, Massachusetts. Salem's Rockingham Park was a famous horse racing track where Seabiscuit raced in the 1930s. 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And former Governors John Sununu and Chris Sununu hail from Salem.
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0: 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This Friday, Marga from The Morning Show is going to be at Mi Jalisco in Milford from 3 to 5. Great Mexican food there. And Truly, the official hard seltzer of U.S. soccer, is going to be there as well with WZID. We're going to team up there for Team USA as they take on Australia in their second World Cup game. They won the first one against Paraguay. The kickoff, 3 o'clock, and that's happening Friday at Mi Jalisco with Marga from New Hampshire in the Morning. Everybody loves Marga. Go talk to her. 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
5: Partly cloudy today, nice, high of 80 degrees. Tonight, we're going to see partly cloudy skies increasing as the overnight continues and periods of showers in the late night, a low of 59 degrees. And tomorrow, rain early, then remaining cloudy with thunderstorms developing in the afternoon, high of 77. That's the latest from the WZID New Hampshire weather watch.

0: 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They got all the good stuff there. So, well, Doug and Peg are coming in next, taking you through the rest of the afternoon, and I will talk to you tomorrow.
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And by the way, if you're listening to us on the WZID app, thanks a lot. We've got some great songs headed your way. Here's Shaboozey and a bar song.

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1: 95.7 WZID, Christina Aguilera, Genie in a Bottle. Hey, welcome. It's another, Wednesday afternoon. Doug and Peg here. We've got Aerosmith, Christina Perry, and Katy Perry, no relation, in the next long set, so stick around for that. It's also a Happy Eat Your Vegetables Day.
2: Ooh.
1: Okay, yeah. Yum. What's your favorite one again, Peg?
2: Oh, I have so many, but Brussels sprouts, broccoli, the green ones for the most part.
1: Asparagus for me.
2: Mm-hmm. Asparagus, okay. Yeah.
1: Hey, tomorrow morning at 8, we've got a fan favorite you can't afford to miss.
2: That's right. It does not include Brussels sprouts or asparagus. However, just warning you right now, we're talking about something even more delicious. Nato's Subs, Salads, and Wraps, the place everyone loves.
1: Yeah, that's right. We're talking about Nato's Subs and the salads, too. Those are great. Those have vegetables in them, right? You know?

0: And I usually like with my steak and cheese, I like onions and peppers in it. So, you know, it's good. Great. Mm-hmm. You know, hey, but here's the deal. You can grab two $25 Nato's gift certificates. 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
1: Yeah, seriously, these always do sell out in a flash, so you need to be fast.
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5: All right, Peg, so we may need an umbrella tomorrow, huh?
6: Yeah, we definitely have some rain moving in. Tonight's going to have increasing clouds. Showers will be developing by morning. A low around 60 degrees tomorrow. Off and on rain showers with partial clearing towards the end of the day and then partly cloudy overnight. Tomorrow's high about 81. Friday looks like we have another agreeable day with sunny skies, temperatures warming into the low 80s. I'm Peggy James. That's the latest WZID New Hampshire Weather Watch.
5: Thanks, Peg. We are in the low 80s right now in Manchester. Mostly sunny, 81. I'm Doug Boucher, kicking off another long set of today's best music. 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

0: 95.7 WZID, home of today's best music with the Culture Club right there and Karma Chameleon. We've got more great songs on the way, too, from Kelly Clarkson, Aha, and Ed Sheeran. Kicks off another 30 minutes of today's best music coming right up. Good afternoon.
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1: 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So a little something fun for you and Dad and the entire family with the New Hampshire Fisher Cats. Doing pretty good so far if you're getting out of work. We do have some buildup on the Everett Turnpike northbound, making your way through Nashua and Merrimack. Looking okay up through Bedford. Up in Concord, some southbound delays on 93 South between exits 14 and 12. That's about it. 101 in Bedford's doing okay. Okay, so far, no major issues anywhere else in the state. And if you're coming up from Massachusetts, 93 is heavy and slow, especially coming up from Wilmington all the way up into Methuen. We are seeing some southbound delays, 93 south, just over the state line, going from Salem into Methuen. I'm Peggy James. That's the latest from the WZID Traffic Network.
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0: 95.7 WZID, playing today's best music for you. Michael Jackson right there, wrapping up another 30 minutes of today's best music for you. And we've got Rachel Platten, the Spin Doctors, and Maroon 5 all in the next long set, so stick around for that. And, you know, Peg, with it being Motorcycle Week, and we also mm-hmm. have a lot of people, you know, just in the, you know, New England area this time of the year, we thought it would be a good question of the day. What local New Hampshire event or place would you recommend to someone who's, you know, new to or maybe visiting the Granite State? For me, I'd recommend taking a ride up through Franconia Notch to do some hiking or maybe some sightseeing up there. Lots of things to look at up there. How about you, Peg?
1: Yeah, you know, I would say the mountains and the lakes region, because I don't get there enough myself, but it really depends on the time of year, because if it was foliage season, I could go to the mountains or the pumpkin regatta in Goffstown, some of my favorite things. But anyway, we asked this question for you on our WZID Manchester Facebook page, and here are some of your responses so far.
0: Right. Lynn recommends the sand sculptures at Hampton Beach, and I noticed that there have been a lot of videos already taken of some of the sand sculpting that's being done there. And mm-hmm. Dan recommends going to the world's largest arcade. It's always a lot of fun. Fun spot in Laconia. I could spend hours there. So yeah. I recommend it if you're someone who likes, you know, to see some, especially the earlier arcade games like Pac-Man and Asteroids, that kind of thing. It's a lot of fun.
1: And they also have bowling there, too. So I'm sure it's very bowling, busy this bingo, week with Bike Week going on, you know. And it's a great place, too, if it rains, you don't have great weather up in the lakes region. Francis says the White Mountains, the Basin, Flume, mm-hmm. and the gondola mm-hmm. ride at the top of Loon Mountain. The views are awesome, yes. and the caves are fun for the kids. And Bob says the car show in Manchester. And I think that's like in the late summer, I believe. And then mm-hmm. fried clams at Beach Plum. Mm-mm. Or going to the Sea Catch at Hampton Beach to see the ocean. So some of the things that we would recommend or people would recommend. Want to add to our list? Go to WZID Manchester on Facebook. And if you're not there yet, be sure to follow us on Facebook and Instagram. Absolutely. Stay along with us. Mm-hmm. Right now, if you're heading out of work, we do have some slowdowns on 93 South coming down through Concord, exits 14 to 12. Also, road work further north, 93 South going through Tilton down to one lane. 101 West is backed up, getting into Bedford by 114. 293 North in Manchester, sluggish as you're making your way into Bedford and then up towards the Mill Yard of Manchester. We have slowdowns on the Everett Turnpike northbound through Nashua and then again through Merrimack. 111 West in Windham, also sluggish for you. And coming up from Massachusetts, 93 heavy from Wilmington up to Methuen and 495 North, you get stalled out getting through Lawrence. I'm Peggy James. That's the latest from the WZID Traffic Network.
2: 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It's New Hampshire in the morning. 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
9: So, Peg, our nice stretch of weather is coming to an end, I hear.
10: Well, just a brief end. We'll have increasing clouds tonight. Showers developing by tomorrow morning, a low around 60. But Thursday, not so great. Off and on rain during the day. Thunderstorms possible, but then partial clearing by the end of the day. Tomorrow's high around 80. Friday looks pretty nice, though. Agreeable, sunny skies, temperatures warming up to the low 80s. I'm Peggy James. That's the latest WZID New Hampshire Weather Watch.
9: All right. Thanks a lot, Peg. We've got a mix of sunny clouds in Manchester, 82 degrees. I'm Doug, and here's Soft Cell with Tainted Love and Where Did Our Love Go on 95.7 WZID.

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0: 95.7 WZID, wrapping up another long set of today's best music for you with Maroon 5 right there. And more on the way from Adele, American Authors, and Phil Collins to take you home this afternoon. Hey, our WZID Pet of the Week is our opportunity to showcase some adorable animals from our friends at the Manchester Animal Shelter. They bring in some pets that are looking for their forever homes.
1: Yeah, and yesterday we met Uriel, a 9-year-old gentle bulldog mix. And here's Miko from the Manchester Animal Shelter with more.
2: He's been the absolute sweetest boy. He's completely deaf, but that does not make any difference for him. He's able to relax even heavier. Oh, thank you. He loves to give kisses. He is a lap dog. He does not know his size at all. He would do best in a home without other animals. He likes to have all the attention to himself, and he definitely deserves it.
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0: Yeah, our WZID Pet of the Week is brought to you by Rockingham Emergency Veterinary Hospital in Windham. 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Peg's got the details.
1: Got an accident being reported on Bodwell Road in Manchester to look out for. Slow going on the Everett Turnpike northbound through Merrimack. 101 West is backed up as you're trying to get into Bedford, getting by Route 114. And 293 North going from Bedford into Manchester, also seeing some delays. Up in Concord, busy in both directions on 93 between exits 12 and 14, primarily northbound, but actually we are seeing a pretty significant southbound delay just after exit 15. 202 going east from Chichester into Epsom is sluggish and coming up from Massachusetts. The usual volume on 93 North from Wilmington up to Methuen. 495 North is slow getting through Lawrence right now. 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I'm Peggy James. That's the latest from the WZID Traffic Network.
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95.7 WZID with today's best music and our question of the day. Details coming up, but right now, here's Miley Cyrus. I love this one called Younger You.

0: 95.7 WZID. That's Big Mountain, Baby, I Love Your Way, wrapping up another 30 minutes of today's best music for you. And we've got more on the way. The Weekend, Pink. We'll even throw in some Shania Twain for the ride home as well. And you know, if your day's been a little crazy and you just need some calm, we've got the perfect way to unwind tonight from 7 to midnight with Delilah.
1: Yep, she's got Delilah's Dilemmas, always interesting, and she just has a way to set all your stories to music on 95.7 WZID. Hey, so our question of the day today, what local New Hampshire event or place would you recommend to someone who's like new or just visiting the Granite State?
0: Yeah, so we asked that question on our WZID Manchester Facebook page, and we got some great responses so far. Marsha would send them to the Flume. Now, if you've never done the Flume, it's a great walk, and it's so scenic. And, you know, want to pick a day where the temperature is, you know, going to be on the warm side, because it's like a natural cooling area, a part of our state. So temperatures are only getting like in the 60s, maybe low 70s there. And Nancy says, send them on the Mount Washington Cruise. I've done that before. That's a lot of fun.
1: Yep.
0: Or the Cog Railway. That's a nice ride up to the top of Mount Washington. Certainly cooler up there. Dress accordingly. Or even our beautiful seashore. It's only 18 miles long, but we've got a lot of beauty there for people to enjoy.
1: Laura also mentioned the Cog Railway and Clark's Trading Post as well. And Kathy says, everything, experience it all. So if you want to add to our list, go to WZID Manchester on Facebook and let us know what's a must-do thing if you're in New Hampshire for the first time, if you're visiting for a short period of time. Well, right now, we do have some delays in Manchester. The intersection of South Mammoth Road and Bodwell Road, a police investigation going on due to an earlier serious accident there. We've got delays getting through Concord on 93. Both directions between exits. It's 12 and 15 southbound from exit 15 down to 14 is stop and go right now. And same thing on Route 202 heading east from Chichester into Epsom. We've got stop and go traffic approaching the Epsom traffic circle. We have slowdowns on 101 West heading into Bedford from Manchester all the way to Route 114 and 293 North is stop and go just after the 101 split going into the Manchester Mill Yard. Coming up on the Everett Turnpike, slow going through Nashua and especially through Merrimack. We are seeing some southbound delays in that Merrimack stretch. Daniel Webster Highway, Route 3 in Merrimack, also a busy spot. And in Massachusetts, it's cleared out nicely on 495 North getting through Lawrence, but 495 North before you approach Andover, we are seeing some slowdowns. 93 is heavy from 495 up to Route 113 in Methuen. 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I'm Peggy James. That's the latest from the WZID Traffic Network.
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3: All right, Peg, I understand we do have some rain in the forecast, huh?
4: Yeah, we should be waking up to some rain tomorrow morning. We dropped to a low about 60 degrees overnight. Tomorrow's going to be off and on rain with a chance for thunderstorms as well. But then some partial clearing by the end of the day tomorrow. A high temperature around 80. And then Friday looks like a nice day. Looks like we'll have sunshine and temps getting into the low 80s. I'm Peggy James. That's the latest WZID New Hampshire Weather Watch.
3: All right, thanks a lot, Peg. Partly sunny in Manchester's Mill Yard. We've got 80 degrees. I'm Doug Boucher, and here's Stevie Nicks on 95.7 New Hampshire's WZID.

0: 95.7 WZID Pink right there. Who knew? Wrapping up another long set of today's best music for your Wednesday. And coming up on deck, we've got Michael Jackson, One Republic, Louis Capaldi, just to name a few. Louis is going to kick off another 30 minutes for us of today's best music. Hey, soccer fans, we've got a great way to kick off your Friday afternoon.
1: Yeah, and football fans too. Of course, that's what you got to call it now, football, right?
0: Okay.
1: Now you can join WZID's own Marga from New Hampshire in the morning this Friday, the 19th, from 3 to 5. She'll be at Mi Jalisco in Milford for a Team USA watch party.
0: Yeah, it's going to be a lot of fun. Thanks to our friends, to a Truly Hard Seltzer, the official hard seltzer of U.S. soccer. You'll catch Team USA taking on Australia in their second World Cup match.
1: Yeah, the first one was so exciting last Friday.
0: And we won,
1: really good. A lot of fun. So kickoff is at 3 o'clock. So, you know, be there, join Marga, grab your friends, enjoy some great food and drinks, and cheer on Team USA. 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Heading home right now, a few slowdowns that you should be aware of if you're heading east on 202 towards the Epsom traffic circle. Get some stop and go traffic there. Things are easing out a bit on 93 getting through Concord. The southbound delays are gone. Just a little bit of a northbound slowdown between exits 12 and 14. The Everett Turnpike still slow going, especially getting through Merrimack. You really just crawl there from exits 10 up to 11. And then in Bedford, 101 West actually getting into Bedford okay, but 293 from Bedford into the Manchester Mill Yard is another slowdown. Coming up from Massachusetts right now, 93 heavy and slow as you approach Methuen. Route 3 and 495 North. 495 North, there was a crash before Andover, so you kind of stalled out there. But once you're past that, you're moving pretty well. 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I'm Peggy James. That's the latest from the WZID Traffic Network.
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And you know, all this week on New Hampshire in the Morning, you get a chance to win 4 packs of Sea Science Center passes with Neil and Marga. So don't miss out on that opportunity. Right now, here's Taylor Swift and Opalite.

0: 95.7 WZID. Shakira, whenever, wherever. And she's going to be at the TD Garden next month on the 10th of July. So that should be a great show.
1: Yeah, and she opened up the World Cup stuff with the show as well. So she's hot right now, for sure. Yeah,
0: absolutely. Hey, we've got Train, Men at Work, and Justin Bieber headed your way in the next set here at WZID. So stick around for that. Of course, it was the last day of school for Manchester students and also in Derry. I know today was the last day. They had a half day today. And I know tomorrow, Hooksett, Candia, and Auburn, they'll be having their last day of school tomorrow. So a lot of kids out of school.
1: A lot of smiling faces going on right now in Manchester and vicinity, and that's including the teachers, I'm quite sure. Although I think they're not entirely done yet. They usually have, a few teachers' workshop days and such.
0: Tomorrow will be the last day for many teachers as well. Yeah.
1: Exactly. And you know who deserves, speaking of teachers, some extra recognition this month? It is Tom Cardy from Riddlebrook School in Bedford. He is our WZID Teacher of the Month.
0: Yeah, and he's retiring, too, after 30-odd years working as a teacher. Congratulations, Tom. And to learn more about our Teacher of the Month program and see this month's honoree, you can visit WZID.com.
1: 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So if you're heading out of work right now, you're in pretty good shape. Most of the New Hampshire highways have eased out, with one exception. We still have some slowdowns right now. Actually, making your way from Bedford into Merrimack on the Everett Turnpike southbound, there's a little bit of a delay going on. A few slow patches along 101 through Bedford. Everything else checks out okay. Coming up from Massachusetts, still heavy on 93, just south of 495, up to 110 in Methuen, and 495 north, getting through Andover and Lawrence up into Haverhill. 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I'm Peggy James. That's the latest from the WZID Traffic Network.
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3: All right, Peg, another great night to get an ice cream cone, right?
4: Yeah, not bad out for now, but we will have increasing clouds, and it looks like the first day off for school for a lot of kids is going to be a rainy one. We expect rain by tomorrow morning, off and on during the day with a chance for some thunderstorms as well. Some partial clearing later in the day, though, with a high of 80. And then on Friday, it looks like a nice day. We'll have some sunshine and a high reaching the low 80s. I'm Peggy James. That's the latest WZID New Hampshire Weather Watch.
3: All right, thanks a lot, Peg. Still sunny in Manchester, 81 degrees. I'm Doug, and here's more of today's best music with Benson Boone on 95.7 WZID.

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Here's Lady Gaga, Bruno Mars, and Die With a Smile.

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0: 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Delilah's stepping in next with the perfect soundtrack for your evening.
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2: 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We're going to be here to talk to you, to listen to you, and to play songs to touch your heart all night long. 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